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Brother, can you pay a dime? 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

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And for all the libraries and schools they built, they never admonished them of their guilt.

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Your charity did not extend to those you stole from their land, worked until their death at your